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6: 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For us, this Father's Day will be a day of memories, a day we long for that huge hug, a day we remember how our dad kept his promises to us, protected us, and supported us. Dad was a humble man, teaching us that kindness and hard work was the secret of a fulfilling life. 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

0: 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And this summer, we're saying thank you with a weekend full of live country music at Freedom Fest, featuring Scotty McCreery. I'm a rocket
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0: honest. Dad doesn't need another tie. 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And he definitely doesn't need to keep pretending that rusty backyard fire hazard still has a few good years left. 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

0: 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Supporting our military isn't something we just do every now and then. 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
9: 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With Kia, it's always been that way.
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0: 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Supporting our military isn't something we just do every now and then. It's part of who we are. And this summer, we're saying thank you with a weekend full of live country music at Freedom Fest featuring Scotty McCreary. 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

0: 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He doesn't need another mug. And he definitely doesn't need to keep pretending that rusty backyard fire hazard still has a few good years left. 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
1: All right, boys. This is her favorite song. You know that, right? So we play it good and loud. She might get up and dance again. 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
1: 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And ironically, it's near their laundry room.
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2: 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The Kelly Jordan Show on Wild Country 99 is brought to you by the great people over there at C&D Granite. 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
2: Yes, it's probably my favorite thing that we do as a morning show
16: Shoddy, yeah.
2: All year long, just because it's just so
0: I can describe. It's fun as hell.
16: It's a blast. And by the way, I know some people have texted in the keyword crash and nothing came up. There should be a link there now.
0: Okay, it's
16: so
0: working
16: if you text
0: now.
16: The keyword crash, don't send us your site. Just text crash. And that link, click it there and tell us where it is there so we can keep it all together. And bing, bang, bong, we can go and hang out with you.
0: Yeah, and you don't have to have anything for us when we show up. Nothing like that. We're not coming to eat your food or drink your beer.
16: It's more of a way to say, hey, thanks for listening to the show. We want to come hang out with you because you hang out with us every day. Time for us to hang out with you.
0: It's fun to meet a lot of people face to face.
16: Exactly.
0: You know? Especially the people who text in a lot and all that stuff. It's fun just to know who you guys are.
16: Like when you text into the show, you're a part of the show. So we want to come hang out with you as a way to say thank you. So if you're at Winstock, that keyword again, crash. CRASH 320-656-9453.
0: Oh, man, I am so excited. This is the Kelly Jordan Show. It is on Wild Country 99, and it's brought to you by the great people over there at C&D Granite. In today's Laughter at 20 After, Dusty Slade talks about a song from father to son.
15: There's another song I like by a band called Lone Star. The song's called I'm Already There. Very dramatic song. If you've not heard the song, it's about a guy, he's out working the road. He misses his family because he's on the road, and I get that. He said he calls his wife from a lonely, cold hotel room. Well, it seems like a booking issue to me, you know what I mean? Not hard to find a hotel with heat these days. And he hears this little kid in the background. His kid's small, and his kid gets on the phone. His kid goes, Dad, when you coming home? And this is what he says to his kid. He goes, I'm already there. I was like, why are you doing that to that kid? That kid's probably like, what? You're home? Why are we doing this weird phone thing here? You know, or maybe the song's darker than we realize, you know? Maybe the dad's like, son, I am home. You're my side family. And,
17: That was your Laughter at 20 After. On the Kelly Jordan Show.

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9: Jennifer Leverins now joins us with a look at your news. Are they going up or down? She has that and a couple of other stories for you as she joins us from our sister station's newsroom, which is KNSI. This is Jennifer Leverins. Hello, Jen.
10: Hey there. A former Wright County Sheriff's Deputy charged with two felony counts of second-degree criminal sexual conduct. 44-year-old Matthew Weaver allegedly made sexual contact with a 15-year-old exchange student who had been living with his family. The student says Weaver made unwanted advances toward him, including asking to cuddle and touching him inappropriately. Apparently, Weaver denied engaging in inappropriate conduct and said the behavior stemmed from his understanding that Spanish culture was more physically affectionate.
9: Oh, my God. Good God.
10: Right? You're never going to get another foreign exchange student again.
9: No, he shouldn't be allowed to walk the streets.
10: Federal Reserve kept its key rate unchanged on Wednesday. Nearly half the central bank's policymakers, though, said they could support a rate hike later on this year, which is an unexpectedly aggressive outcome, suggesting heightened concerns about persistent inflation.
9: All right. Well, Is that good or bad, Jen?
10: Keeping it unchanged is actually fine.
9: Okay.
10: It's when it goes up, then you got to worry.
9: Then we got to get worried. I saw a story the other day that it was like in 1980-something, the interest rate was like 21%.
10: Yes, you read that correctly.
9: On a home loan.
10: Yeah.
9: Holy, how did anybody afford a house?
10: I mean,
9: I realize his houses were like 50 grand back then, but still, like... You weren't making as much money in 21% interest?
10: Yeah, it's crazy.
9: My gosh, like none of your payment would be going to principal.
10: Yeah, almost none. Yeah.
9: Holy moly. So it's not all worse now.
10: Right. Former Minnesota State Senator Nicole Mitchell appears to be running for Woodbury City Council. Now, she resigned from the Senate after her felony burglary conviction last July. You might remember she was accused of breaking into her stepmother's Detroit Lakes home in April
9: 2024. Yes.
10: Yes, she claimed she was there for a welfare check, but broke in through a basement window wearing all black and carrying a sock-covered flashlight.
9: Mom, you all right?
10: Yeah. So her stepmom said if she were actually there for a welfare check, she would not have broken in dressed like a bandit.
9: That is true. I think we can all agree on that one. All right. Thank you, Jen. Ring of Games. Brian Riley, what is today's question, man?
8: Today's question is, the average American family wastes or spends close to $3,000 a year on this.
9: Okay.
8: What is it?
9: $3,000 a year, and we're wasting money on it.
8: Mm-hmm. This or is not spending.
9: This isn't a good investment.
8: Mm-hmm.
9: Maybe for some it is. Okay, mm-hmm. Brian Riley, you're playing the cards close to the vest on this one.
8: I can't give all the clues away right away.
9: 320-656-9453. If you think you got the answer this morning in the Golden Ring of Games, man, we would love to hear from you.

0: I think we're just getting a bunch of sympathy calls now, Brian.
1: I think so, too.
0: 320-656-9453. It is the Golden Ring of Games. What is the question this morning, sir?
1: So today's question is, the average family spends or wastes close to $3,000 a year on this.
0: All right, what is it? 320-656-9453. Hello?
2: I should get something. I'm the first caller.
1: You what? Are?
0: Yeah. Who is this?
2: This is Shannon.
0: Hey, Shannon, where's the favorite place you've ever been on vacation?
2: We were actually just in the Dominican.
0: Oh, Dominican.
1: Lucky.
0: Nice. Yeah. I bet that was awesome.
2: It was. It was very pretty.
0: Well, Shannon, let's see. Can we get an answer out of you this morning?
2: I want to say toilet paper.
0: That ain't a waste.
1: $3,000 on toilet paper is insanity.
0: Somewhere south of sanity.
1: Yeah, it might be south of sanity. But no, it is not toilet paper, Shannon.
2: Thank you.
0: Thank you, Shannon. Thank you.
1: We appreciate you
0: for breaking the long silence. Talk to you later, Shannon. Good morning. Who's this?
3: This is Sam.
0: Hey, Sam. What's your favorite slang term?
3: My favorite slang term. I don't really have one.
0: Oh, proper English on the phone.
1: Ah, smart person.
0: Okay. All right. Well, then, Sam, what is the answer this morning?
3: Is it food?
1: It's not food.
0: Not food.
1: It's not food.
0: A lot of people guessing fast food. Not that, though, huh?
1: Nope.
0: All right. Well, thank you for the call this morning.
3: Sure. Thanks.
0: All right. Talk to you later.
3: Bye. Talk to you later. Bye.
0: Good morning. Who's this?
4: This is Corey.
0: Corey, how much can you bench press?
4: Not much.
0: Join the club, brother. Join the club. Corey, you got an answer for us?
4: Is it insurance?
0: Insurance?
1: It's not insurance.
0: No. I wish my insurance was only $3,000 a year.
1: That would be fantastic, wouldn't
0: it? That'd be awesome. That's not it, Corey.
4: All right.
0: Thanks, brother.
4: Yep.
0: Bye. All right, that's all we have time for this morning, Brian.
1: Come on, man.
0: What is the answer?
1: The question again was, the average American family spends or wastes close to $3,000 a year on this.
0: Yeah.
1: Interest payments.
0: Oh, yeah, that is true, right?
1: On everything.
0: Yeah, it's like paying rent on your debt.
1: Yeah, it's fun. Thank you for that.
0: Yes. Yeah, it's the way it goes, brother. Yeah. All right, we got the morning survey on the... I'm all thrown off now. We got the morning survey on the way next. What is the most embarrassing thing your child has done while out in public? That is what we asked you. You left us some voicemails. With any luck whatsoever, we're going to play those back coming up in just about 4.5 minutes.
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20: The Kelly Jordan.

0: Yeah, Tiffany texting in, how do you like me now? Way, to,
1: got
0: get,
1: it.
0: Way
1: nice,
0: to go, Tiffany.
1: Nicely done, Tiffany. Now, all right, so you got 2 out of 3 so far. You're doing good.
0: Okay.
1: This one might be tougher. This one might be tougher. Here we go.
0: Oh, no. How old is this?
1: Late 90s, early 2000s.
0: Oh, boy.
1: Okay. Maybe, no, early 2000s, I think. Wait, no, like 2005 or later.
0: Maybe, no, and, you know,
1: I mean, last year.
0: 2010. I mean, no, 2020. Okay.
1: If I had to guess, I'd say 2005. I don't, I'm not 100% sure.
0: One more time.
1: All right, here we go. Oops. Look it up.
0: Man. It sounds like a Blake Shelton song. I don't know. I honestly don't know. I can't tell off that.
1: All right, hold on. I'm looking up at what year it came out. 2002 it came out. All right, one more time. That's a tough one because that's kind of a generic ending to a
0: song. Yeah,
1: right,
0: I don't know. I can't figure it out.
1: All right, well, here's what it was.
2: Well, I'm going to miss her.
1: It's a banger, dude. I love this song.
0: If I would have heard more of the guitar, I would have known, because Brad Paisley has that distinct guitar.
1: Right. That's why I thought maybe the slide guitar gave it away.
0: No, see, that's why I asked what year, because that ending was, like you said, super generic.
1: It was, yeah, the old ring.
0: Son of a diddly.
1: It's all right, dude. Hey, man, don't beat yourself up.
0: No, I will.
1: You're better than this.
0: I know. That's why I should be getting these.
1: All right, this next one wasn't really a hit.
0: Oh, good.
1: But so I'm sure you'll just nail it.
0: I'm glad you deep cutted me here.
1: No, it's a great song, though, and I think that you might get it. All right, last one. You're at 50% here. Let's see if we can bump it up to whatever the next.
0: Still
1: whatever.
0: Failing. Come on.
1: Here we go.
0: Oh, no, I know that one.
1: I know you do. I know you do. But it wasn't ever really a huge hit, but it's just a great song.
0: I feel like. Oh, no.
1: It ends a little abruptly. Because it's, dude, the reason why you can't get him because this game is hard. Ooh, it's knocked
0: this game is tough. Okay.
1: That's why you do it and not me, because I wouldn't get probably any of these.
0: One more time.
1: All right, we got time. Here you go. Oh, somebody got, don't look at the text. Somebody got it. And somebody got that last one. Matt got that last one.
0: I knew it. I looked at the text.
1: Okay.
0: Don't count this one for me, but nobody to blame.
1: Yeah.
0: Shout out to you, Angie.
3: Nobody to blame but me.
0: How did she get that?
1: Man, Angie, that's really good.
0: And I love this. I like Chris Stapleton's first album, Traveler.
1: Yeah.
0: Might be a top 5 for
1: that's
0: me.
1: That's why I thought that you might get this, but it's hard, dude. Man, 2 out of 5. You don't really do a lot better than that.
0: I thought I would have, but I got, dang it.
1: It's all right, man. Hey, if this game is too emotional for you, we don't have to play it anymore.
0: No, it's fine. The problem is, I just am so locked in on Winstock today. My brain's elsewhere.
1: But there's always
0: elsewhere today.
1: Always an excuse.
0: I have an excuse for everything.
1: You got like 40% this morning, so.
0: That's still failing. Nice. All right.
1: Yeah, good job, Ryan. Teresa texting, and it's a deep cut, but another great breakup song was Kiss This by Aaron Tiffin. I don't know if I'm familiar with that one.
0: I don't think I am either.
1: By the way, after we take this little break, can we play How Do You Like Me Now by Toby Keith?
0: Absolutely.
1: Is anybody going to object to that?
0: Why would we?
1: All right, cool. We'll do that next. But we also got somebody who's going to jump on the phone with us here in a second. She emailed us and said, I hear you guys doing like, you know, Am I Wrong and things like that. This isn't really an Am I Wrong, but she has a question about, is she being shallow? We'll get her on the phone. We'll let her go ahead and explain what in the world is going on in her life that's brought her to this moment. And you can tell her if she's being shallow or not. We'll get her on the phone next.
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1: Your laughter at 20 after, brought to you by the law offices of Bradshaw and Bryant on Wild Country 99. The Kelly Jordan Show on Wild Country 99 is brought to you by the great people over there at C&D Granite. Can't wait for them to put that new countertop in my bathroom.
0: Oh!
1: But we got to tell you about something real quick here, and it's crashing your campsite at Winstock.
0: So what we need you to do is text that keyword CRASH, C-R-A-S-H, to 320-656-9453, and tell us where you're camping at Winstock 2026, because Kelly Jordan and I, Friday and Saturday, are going to be going campsite hopping, and we want to come party with you while you're out at Winstock.
1: Yes, it's probably my favorite thing that we do as a morning show all year long, just because it's just so... I can describe, it's fun as hell.
0: It's a blast. And by the way, I know some people have texted in the keyword crash and nothing came up. There should be a link there now.
1: Okay, it's
0: so
1: working now.
0: So if you text the keyword crash, don't send us your site, just text crash. And that link, click it there and tell us where it is there so we can keep it all together. And bing, bang, bong, we can go and hang out with you.
1: Yeah, and you don't have to have anything for us when we show up. Nothing like that. We're not coming to eat your food or drink your beer.
0: It's more of a way to say, hey, thanks for listening to the show. We want to come hang out with you because you hang out with us every day. Time for us to hang out with you.
1: It's fun to meet a lot of people face to face.
0: Exactly.
1: You know? Especially the people who text in a lot and all that stuff. It's fun just to know who you guys are.
0: Like when you text into the show, you're a part of the show. So we want to come hang out with you as a way to say thank you. So if you're at Winstock, that keyword again, crash. Crash, C-R-A-S-H, 320-656-9453.
1: Oh, man, I am so excited. This is the Kelly Jordan Show. It is on Wild Country 99, and it's brought to you by the great people over there at C&D Granite. In today's Laughter at 20 After, Dusty Slay talks about a song from father to son.
14: There's another song I like by a band called Lone Star. This song's called I'm Already There. Very dramatic song. If you've not heard the song, it's about a guy. He's out working the road. He misses his family because he's on the road, and I get that. He said he calls his wife from a lonely, cold hotel room. Well, it seems like a booking issue to me. You know what I mean? Not hard to find a hotel with heat these days. And he hears this little kid in the background. His kid's small. And his kid gets on the phone. His kid goes, Dad, when you coming home? And this is what he says to his kid. He goes, I'm already there. I was like, why are you doing that to that kid? That kid's probably like, what? You're home? Why are we doing this weird phone thing here? You know, or maybe the song's darker than we realize, you know? Maybe the dad's like, son, I am home. You're my side family. And,
15: That was your Laughter and 20 After.

0: great song. Such an awesome song. All right, so we had somebody contact us, and they said, hey, I want to be on the air. I don't want to use my name, but I don't want to be on Am I Wrong either, but I have a question for you. So we got her on the phone with us right now. We won't put your name on the air, but what was your question about you being shallow?
1: Well, okay, I've heard you guys do, like, the Am I Wrong segment.
0: Okay.
1: And I kind of have a question. I have a question to ask. So I went on a date with this guy last night and had so much fun. Just really witty banter, and he's really cute. But the problem is he's 4 inches shorter than me.
0: Okay. Okay.
1: And yeah, I don't know. I feel like I don't know if I can get past it, and I don't know if that's shallow or if it's a valid point. Like, everything is awesome except for that, but it feels like kind of a big thing.
0: How tall are you?
1: I'm 5'8".
0: Oh, he's short, man.
2: He is, yeah. Short king, that's what they call those guys.
1: He's a short king, exactly. Yeah. He is a short king, sure.
2: Ooh, that's a tough one.
0: That is tough.
2: Because you said that he fits, like, every other category, like, category you're looking for in a guy, right?
1: You guys, it's the most fun I've had on a date in so long. Yes, like, he's really looking, he's really funny, he's a total gentleman. Yeah, but those 4 inches just feel like...
0: Did he address it at all while you guys were out? Like, did he crack jokes about how short he was and everything else? Because I mean, I'm only 5'8".
2: I'm 5 foot nothing as well, so...
0: And I've dated girls that were taller than me, and I would make jokes about it constantly.
1: No, he didn't bring it up at all, but he's very confident. Like, he is not lacking confidence at all.
2: Okay. So and you're not physically attracted to him? You're just kind of emotionally? Is that what you were saying?
1: He's really hot, but the 4 inches, like, that's the physical part.
2: Yeah.
1: That's why I'm having such a problem, because everything is so good except for those 4 inches.
0: Now, let's break this down.
2: Okay.
0: So, somebody like Kevin Hart. Kevin Hart's only 5'5".
2: Sure.
0: He dates a lot of women that are taller than him.
2: Yes, he does.
0: Who else? Kendrick Lamar, only 5'5", also.
2: Really?
0: Yeah.
2: Okay.
0: He dates women that are taller than him. I'm trying to think. And then you have women like Taylor Swift, who are 5'10". And she's gone out with dudes that are shorter than her.
2: But here's...
0: So it can work. Nicole Kidman was towered over Tom. I think Nicole Kidman was like 6 or 7 inches taller, because she's 5'11". I think, right. Tom Cruise is 5'5 or 5'4".
2: Here's the thing. I'm going to play devil's advocate on that, Kelly.
0: Go ahead.
2: I feel like the physical attraction is very important. You know what I mean? Like, because more or less, if you get along with him and everything else is great, it's like friends. They always say date your best friend, but
0: yeah.
2: If you're not physically attracted to that person, I feel like you're just wasting your time, as shallow as that sounds. But, you know, maybe that's just me, and I shouldn't even be saying that. I'm 4 foot nothing.
0: How tall are you, for real?
2: I think the doctor told me I was like 5'8", maybe.
0: We're the same height?
2: I don't know. Again, I don't really pay attention. I just
0: think
2: tell everyone.
0: It doesn't matter.
2: Driver's license.
0: We're both short. I mean, let's just call it that. This ain't about us, Brian.
2: No.
0: We're trying to help her out here. Well,
1: if he was 5'8", that I can totally work with. You know, I'm like taller than average, so
2: okay.
0: I've
1: dated guys that are my height.
0: Let's flip the script on this, Brian. Would you feel odd dating a girl that was taller than you? Because most women are shorter than us, but would you feel odd dating a girl or a woman who is taller than you?
2: 4 or 5 inches taller?
0: Yeah. That's tall.
2: I mean, I always think about weddings, too. Like, you're probably going to wear heels, so now you're probably about 6 inches taller.
0: Well, you just got to wear heels, too.
2: Yeah. Oh, yeah, you're right. I could probably do that.
1: Exactly.
2: I don't know.
1: Like, I'm 5'8", barefoot.
2: Yeah, so you're about 5'10", almost 6 feet.
0: Towering over him.
2: Yeah, and he's not going to be wearing lifts. I don't know, dude. I feel like I wouldn't care, but I'm not in that situation to know if I would care.
0: Well, here, we can do this for you. We can ask everybody, one, are you being shallow? And does anybody have a successful relationship where you are, or you started a relationship with somebody who you're 4, 5, 6 inches taller than as a woman? Maybe there's some success stories out there. Maybe women were like you and weren't really attracted at first, but then became attracted as time went on. So everything else about him you found hot, except for the length of his torso.
1: Yes.
0: Okay.
1: Everything else checked all the boxes, like green flags all around.
2: I want to ask one question. You say he's hot. Is that doesn't even go into what you need, right? Like, it doesn't matter about his looks. You're really just dead set on the height.
1: Yeah, I mean, okay. Like, leaning down for the first kiss, like, I don't know if I, it feels like that, like, I'm already a little bit, I'm not insecure about my height, like, growing up and, you know, being a tall one. It's like, I've preferred being taller guys. And like I said, I've dated 5'8", but yeah, that, like, lean down first kiss, it's like,
2: right.
0: Did you know?
1: I don't know, I can't quit thinking about it.
0: Did you know?
1: It.
0: Did you know that he was this short when you guys, when you set up the date?
1: No.
0: What if he was, only 2 inches shorter than you?
1: I mean,
0: still.
2: Okay.
1: Yeah.
2: Okay. That's fair. That's fair. Hey, everybody's got a preference. Yeah,
0: We're trying to get a baseline going right here. Okay. Well, let's do this. If you're going to be listening, we'll ask people, is this shallow to not want to date someone who's shorter than you as a woman? And like I said, maybe there's some success stories out there.
2: Or is she, like, I don't want to say, is she wrong, but Is that okay for her to feel that way? I feel like it is, but...
0: Yeah, it's her life.
2: Everybody's got an opinion.
0: It's her life, but is it shallow?
2: Mm.
0: Is she shallow?
2: Ooh.
0: Maybe that's a new segment we start on the show. Am I shallow? All right.
1: That would be so awesome if you guys started a new segment.
0: Am I shallow? Write that down, Brian.
2: All right, I got it down on the notepad.
0: Let's maybe do that later. All right, well, if you're going to be listening, you'll hear all the people that'll call and text in, okay?
1: Okay, thank you, guys.
0: Hey, thank you. Thanks for calling in this morning.
1: Thank you.
0: Awesome. All right. Well, man, we got a lot of people texting
2: some
0: in already.
2: Some really good texts rolling in,
0: so
2: too.
0: So let's do this. Take a quick break. Let's get some calls, too. 320-656-9453. Is she being shallow? Do you have a success story of dating or being married to someone super short? Well, not super short. That was mean to say.
2: Come on now.
0: Shorter than you. That's what I'll say.
2: Come on now.
0: 320-656-9453.
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0: All right, so before the break, I gave you these four words and asked you how they were all connected. The words I gave you were Carlisle, Proto, Martin, and Blackhawk. Ben guessing helicopter, Barb also guessing helicopter. Bunch of people, Karen saying helicopters, military planes, Bab saying helicopters. One person got it right this morning. Bag, you got it right. That's funny, your name is Bag. Is that a nickname that we have for you in here? Those are all tool manufacturers, like kind of more lesser-known tool manufacturers. I don't know how you knew that. You guys have been surprising me on these How's It Connected lately by getting these tougher ones I'm coming up with. But if you didn't know how it was connected, don't blame yourself or don't beat yourself up about it, because now you know. It's all connected.
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0: Well, at least have an excuse for being a doofus.
1: Wait, so you did that whole thing sober?
0: Oh, yeah. It was in the morning. It was like the day after Thanksgiving in the morning.
2: Oh.
0: Yeah.
1: Well, you might have been...
0: I was a little cloudy.
1: You were still drunk on turkey and gravy.
0: That's true.
1: That's what it is. When you eat so much, your brain's still a little foggy the next day.
0: It sure is, Brian.
1: Oh, yeah.
0: All right, on the way next, we got happy hour.
1: Okay.
0: This is about two teenagers that were out for a summer bike ride, and what they ended up doing while they were out was incredible. It's happy hour, so you know the story's going to be amazing, right?
1: Yeah.
0: It's all thanks to the great people at Audio Video Extremes, AVX, as they say on the streets. We got happy hours on the way next.
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0: Your laughter at 20 after, brought to you by the law offices of Bradshaw and Bryant on Wild Country 99. The Kelly Jordan Show on Wild Country 99 is brought to you by the great people over there at C&D Granite. Can't wait for them to put that new countertop in my bathroom.
2: Oh!
0: But we got to tell you about something real quick here, and it's crashing your campsite at Winstock.
2: So what we need you to do is text that keyword CRASH, C-R-A-S-H, to 320-656-9453, and tell us where you're camping at Winstock 2026, because Kelly Jordan and I, Friday and Saturday, are going to be going campsite hopping, and we want to come party with you while you're out at Winstock.
0: Yes, it's probably my favorite thing that we do as a morning show all year long, just because it's just so... I can describe, it's fun as hell.
2: It's a blast. And by the way, I know some people have texted in the keyword crash and nothing came up. There should be a link there now.
0: Okay, it's
2: working
0: now. So
2: if you text the keyword crash, don't send us your site, just text crash. And that link, click it there and tell us where it is there so we can keep it all together. And bing, bang, bong, we can go and hang out with you.
0: Yeah, and you don't have to have anything for us when we show up. Nothing like that. We're not coming to eat your food or drink your beer.
2: It's more of a way to say, hey, thanks for listening to the show. We want to come hang out with you because you hang out with us every day. Time for us to hang out with you.
0: It's fun to meet a lot of people face to face.
2: Exactly.
0: You know? Especially the people who text in a lot and all that stuff. It's fun just to know who you guys are.
2: Like when you text into the show, you're a part of the show. So we want to come hang out with you as a way to say thank you. So if you're at Winstock, that keyword again, crash. CRASH 320-656-9453.
0: Oh man, I am so excited. This is the Kelly Jordan Show. It is on Wild Country 99, and it's brought to you by the great people over there at C&D Granite. In today's Laughter at 20 After, Dusty Slade talks about a song from father to son.
5: There's another song I like by a band called Lone Star. This song's called I'm Already There. Very dramatic song. If you've not heard the song, it's about a guy, he's out working the road. He misses his family because he's on the road, and I get that. He said he calls his wife from a lonely, cold hotel room. Well, it seems like a booking issue to me, you know what I mean? It's not hard to find a hotel with heat these days. And he hears this little kid in the background. His kid's small, and his kid gets on the phone. His kid goes, Dad, when you coming home? And this is what he says to his kid. He goes, I'm already there. I was like, why are you doing that to that kid? That kid's probably like, what? You're home? Why are we doing this weird phone thing here? You know, or maybe the song's darker than we realize, you know? Maybe the dad's like, son, I am home. You're my side family. And,
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1: We want to say good morning to everybody listening in Seaforth, Minnesota, population 84. 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
0: That was your Small Town Salute on the Kelly Jordan Show.
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7: Jennifer Leverins now joins you with a look at your news. She says it's not just the Scots that know how to party. We'll hear what that story is and a couple of others as she joins us from our sister station's newsroom, which is KNSI. This is Jennifer Leverins. Hi, Jen.
8: Hi there. Time running out for hunters
9: Time is running out for hunters hoping to land one of the 12 elk licenses issued annually by the Minnesota Department of Natural Resources. Licenses are available across three hunt zones and seven seasons, each tied to a specific zone and license type. The deadline to apply is July 7th.
7: They only give out 12 licenses?
9: Yeah.
7: How many people? It must be thousands of people apply.
0: I'm assuming so. Yeah, I don't hunt, so I wish I could chime in on that.
7: Wow, that's crazy. They only give out 12.
9: St. Cloud State University meteorology students will get to put their knowledge to use starting this weekend. Eight students will be at the 2026 Special Olympics USA Games in the Twin Cities to conduct on-site forecasts and weather analysis. They will also have the opportunity to launch weather balloons and present their findings to event and safety staff. The games start Saturday and run through June 26th.
7: That's awesome. The young man that my daughter is talking to right now, he's going to school for meteorology.
9: Oh, okay.
0: That's cool.
7: Is it, though?
9: Yes. Yeah.
7: Okay. Because I was like, there's more jobs than just being on TV, being a meteorologist. Like,
9: correct.
7: Tons and tons of jobs. Tons of well-paying jobs.
9: Yes.
7: Now, I realize this is only a high school relationship, but I'm just saying.
0: You're excited.
7: Just putting it out there. Yeah.
0: So I have bragging. Humble brag.
7: He's also the number one clarinet player in the state.
10: So, whoa.
7: I mean, he's a nerd.
9: I wouldn't worry.
7: He's a nerd.
9: And then finally, it's not just the Scots who know how to party.
7: Let's go.
9: Hundreds of rowdy English soccer fans had to be cleared out of a Dallas pub after reportedly drinking 5,000 beers ahead of the World Cup match against Croatia.
0: That's so amazing.
7: Damn!
9: It was the Londoner bar. They packed into the bar and the patio. The pub had to be shut down at 10 o'clock on a Tuesday night.
7: God, I love it.
0: Do you think they were just drinking any and all beers? They just didn't care?
7: Yeah.
0: They were like, yeah, what do you got? Oh, okay, yeah, I'll have that.
7: They had a couple of cans of Billy beer in the bag they had to dust off.
9: Yeah.
7: I knew only Jen would get that reference.
0: Wasn't that? That was the one guy's brother, wasn't it?
7: Yeah.
0: Yeah, yeah. I remember that.
7: Thank you, Jen. Hey, all right. Let's keep this day going on with a fact that maybe only I find interesting. That is what Maybe It's Just Me is all about, which is on the way next. You know the frosted light bulb that we all know and love? The white light bulb.
0: Sure.
7: They call that a frosted bulb.
0: Oh, I didn't know that.
7: How did we get that thing? Completely by accident.
0: Okay.
7: I'm going to tell you about it. This actually, again, these are things I find interesting. It's possible that no one else does, but I find this one interesting. We got it on the way next for Maybe It's Just Me.

0: It was made on an accident.
1: Sometimes Kelly finds things interesting that no one else does. We mean absolutely no one. It's time for Maybe It's Just Me.
0: I think we can all say we enjoy a soft white light bulb these days, don't we?
2: Yeah.
0: That's good light right there. That's my favorite type of light. That is good light. Well, there's a guy named Marvin Pipkin. He's the one who invented it, and he worked for General Electric back in the 1920s. Now, it was popular back in the 1920s when someone started General Electric. The other engineers would say, hey, your project is to come up with a frosted light bulb, because back then it was just clear glass.
2: Okay.
0: The reason why that was a joke was because they couldn't frost glass back then, because every single time they would try and frost the glass, it would shatter as soon as the light came on.
2: Okay.
0: Marvin Pipkin didn't know anything about any of this, so he walks in and he's like, yeah, hey, I came up with this mixture of acid and I'm going to etch the glass a little bit and the acid's going to adhere to it. And here you go, you fools who are trying to make a fool out of me. I just invented the soft white light bulb. Oh, and by the way, I'm going to go ahead and drop a patent on this thing and make trillions of dollars off of it.
2: Heck yeah, that's a baller move, though.
0: Right. So that's why we have the soft white light bulb. But here's a fun fact on the side of that. As Marvin Pipkin was working on the frosted white light bulb, he noticed that when lights would pop, when all the other lights would pop when he was trying to work on them, it'd be a super bright flash of light that he could see, you know, for a long time afterwards. And he thought, man, there has to be something that could be used for. Well, then he also invented the flash bulb for cameras, because he said, wouldn't this be great for taking photos? Because I don't know what the heck. They were having to, you know, bring in all kinds of lights back, you know, all kinds of lamps and everything else back in the day. So it just wasn't working. It wasn't working. Now, he came up with a way to have a portable flash bulb that it would just go. It would flash super bright. And then he patented that as well. So Marvin Pipkin gets a job at General Electric. They think they're playing a practical joke on him. He shows them a thing or two and then invents the flash bulb and made $1 trillion off of that as well.
2: What an animal, dude.
0: Isn't that cool?
2: When did this all go down again?
0: 1920s.
2: Oh, yeah. So he's just out there killing it.
0: Yeah.
2: So how much did he make? He probably made like $100,000, which is equal to being
0: in the 1920s.
2: A billionaire.
0: I'm sure, you know what he probably did? He probably sold it for like 10 grand, thinking like, what am I going to do with this? But no, he put a patent on both of them, actually. So he's
2: smart man.
0: Yeah. I think it's cool that totally by accident we got the soft white light bulb and we got the flash bulb for photography.
2: How stupid do you think his coworkers felt?
0: Oh my gosh.
2: Like they could have easily done that themselves, and at the same time they're like, oh man.
0: They're just like, huh.
2: Well, that joke really backfired on us, didn't it?
0: Now, again, I understand sometimes people don't find these things interesting, but I always think stuff like that is so cool when something we take for granted was completely invented by accident. I love that kind
2: crazy
0: of stuff. And that's why we do this, Brian.
2: Got to.
0: It's called Maybe It's Just Me, and it's things that only I find interesting, because maybe you don't, but I do. So maybe it's just me.
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0: 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What's going on, Kevin?
5: Hey, guys. I think about the family that came through yesterday from Goodhue, Minnesota, down there, I think, towards Rochester somewhere. And they came through and they said, yeah, we found you on the way up to Three River Falls. My 14-year-old daughter here, taller girl, can't find boots that fits. So we measure her feet, get her a couple pair of boots that fits. Mom's already got her shoes off, measure her feet. She gets a couple pair of shoes and boots. Dad's got 17.5 B feet and he's wearing 15s. So he gets boots and shoes that fit. They were just thrilled. Gabe's got a couple on the other hand from an hour south of Sioux Falls. They drove up. The lady said we left at 7 o'clock this morning. People come from all over to get a pair of boots or shoes that fits their feet properly. Put a smile on either your face or somebody else's face for Father's Day. Get them a pair of boots or shoes and those fabulous fit socks. Buy three pair of fourth ones half off, four pair of fifth ones free. Okay?
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0: Hey, man. 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
0: Your laughter at 20 after, brought to you by the law offices of Bradshaw and Bryant on Wild Country 99. In today's Laughter at 20 After, Dusty Slade talks about a song from father to son.
18: There's another song I like by a band called Lone Star. The song's called I'm Already There. Very dramatic song. If you've not heard

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Langley, Choose a Texas, Wild Country 99. What is up? It's Brian Riley. Welcome into Thursday, and it's here. Winstock 2026. I can't even believe it. It's already here. I'll be out at the Bags tournament tonight, so if you're going to be there, stop by, say hi. Can't wait. Winstock, baby. See you.

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And if you haven't joined the VIP club yet, what are you waiting for? I mean, honestly, what are you waiting for? Mainly because you stay up to date with everything. 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Sometimes you know things before I even know things. Probably because I'm not paying attention. But all you have to do is text VIP

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So Father's Day is this weekend. It's Wild Country 99. And the question is, what does Dad actually want for Father's Day? Well, good news, you don't have to run to the store at 6 o'clock in the morning because you forgot about him. All right, I'll tell you coming up in just a bit. Right now, got music from Lady A. Need You Now. Wild Country 99. Picture.

in on a little secret. Dads, simple creatures. Wild Country 99. Because for Father's Day, what do dads actually want? Here are the top things. They said spending time with family, outdoor activities like hiking, or just personal time for hobbies like golf. None of which you have to run to the store and buy something he doesn't actually want. So.

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Chris Stapleton, Wild Country 99. We have tickets into that show, by the way. 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

0: 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It's part of who we are. And this summer, we're saying thank you with a weekend full of live country music at Freedom Fest, featuring Scotty McCreery. I'm a rockin'
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14: 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That's Friday morning on the Kelly Jordan Show.

Question for you. Have you texted that keyword crash yet to 656 Wild? Because if you haven't, you're missing out. Kelly Jordan Show going to be crashing campsites all weekend long. We need to know where you're going to be at. All right, so text that keyword crash, C-R-A-S-H, 656 Wild, so we can stop by, come party with you. Hey, it's not.

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0: 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And let's give a shout out to all the local area dairy farms, the ones that go above and beyond, you know, give you the milk, the butter, the ice cream, all the good stuff that you love. 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

Lee Bryce, Wild Country 99. Something I probably didn't want to hear before Winstock. But according to a new study, they say there's no amount of alcohol that is healthy for you. They say there's long-term effects regardless of what you do. And if you're going to drink, only one drink per day is the idea. Sounds good. I'll start that after Winstock, I think.

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8: 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And we also have a Why Should We Talk to You on Monday at 7:15. That's Friday morning on the Kelly Jordan Show.

Riley Green, Wild Country 99, and Winstock 2026 is here. Tonight kicks off day one. Music starts tomorrow. But make sure you stop by the Wild Country 99 tent in the bowl if you're going to be out there. We've got tickets for you for next year. Maybe even some meet and greets for this year. It's a blast. Go check it out. Wild Country 99 tent. We'll be there all weekend long. My buddy.

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Jason Aldean, Wild Country 99 and Winstock 2026 officially underway today. And if you're counting down the seconds until Winstock, don't worry. You and I both. But here's the deal. You want to hear something to help make your day go by a little bit faster? I can help you out with that. 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

0: 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He doesn't need another mug. 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

Justin Moore, Wild Country 99, Brian Riley, and you still have time if you're going to be at Winstock to give us your campsite area so we can come crash at the Kelly Jordan Show. 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Keyword again is crash, C-R-A-S-H, 6561. Another.

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This doesn't sound like something for real. Wild Country 99, Brian Riley. Because I was reading yesterday on the whole Jelly Roll Bunny divorce, like why it might have happened. I read somewhere that it was because she's a PR nightmare with her podcast and him trying to be religious, which, yeah, but no, I'm sorry. I'm not buying that one. I'm sorry.

Luke Combs, St. Cloud's number one for New Country, Wild Country 99. And this weekend, Winstock 2026 underway. Beyond excited. It's going to be a blast. If you're there inside the Concert Bowl, stop by the Wild Country 99 tent. We'll have concert tickets for next year. Also, your chance at meet and greets to meet some of the big artists that are going to be at Winstock. Everything you need at the Wild Country 99 tent this weekend at Winstock.

0: 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He doesn't need another mug. And he definitely doesn't need to keep pretending that rusty backyard fire hazard still has a few good years left. 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

have a feeling that if somebody has a karaoke machine at their campsite, that song is going to be sang by me. I'm just saying. Tracy Lawrence, Wild Country 99. Now, don't force your hand on me, though. Don't make me try to sing that song. It's got to come all natural. I got to get the powers of Tracy Lawrence within me. Don't want to do that. Yikes. Windsock's going to be a blur, I have a feeling. 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
4: 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And we also have a Why Should We Talk to You on Monday at 7:15. That's Friday morning on the Kelly Jordan Show.

Thomas Rhett, Wild Country 99. And now that Winstock is here, festival season is officially underway. Hooking you up with some tickets into Freedom Fest. Military Appreciation Month going on right now. Current and former military members, take a picture, submit it online, and you could be a big winner. 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

Painesville, St. Cloud. Your home for the Kelly Jordan Show in the morning and Chris and Chelsea every afternoon. The

Morgan Wallen, Wild Country 99. And with the new Toy Story movie coming out on Friday, there's something I found out that kind of weirds me out a little bit. Maybe I wasn't paying close enough attention, though. That's also true. Details in about 6 minutes. Right now, Taylor, I knew it. I knew you. Wild.

All right, it's been a while since I've actually watched the Toy Story movie, so maybe I got my facts wrong. Wild Country 99, but weren't Woody and Jesse love interests? Like, wasn't that a storyline, or maybe not? Because I found out that Woody actually has a real name. It's not Woody. It's Pride, which is also the same last name as Jesse, which makes them potentially related. Makes things weird, especially if they were love interests. You see where I'm going with this? Who would have thought Toy Story doing something like that? Everybody.

0: 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Supporting our military isn't something we just do every now and then. It's part of who we are. And this summer, we're saying thank you with a weekend full of live country music at Freedom Fest featuring Scotty McCreery. I'm a rocket
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12: 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And we also have a Why Should We Talk to You on Monday at 7:15. 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

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The phone number you need if you want to hear something today. 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The Kelly Jordan Show. 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

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And a big shout out to all our dairy farms around the area as June Dairy Month. We want to give a shout out, recognize them, all thanks to trout companies. 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It's all thanks to trout companies. Just

John Anderson, Seminole Wind, Wild Country 99. 320-656-9453. You want to hear something today. Heading off to Windstock, don't forget, remember that bridge, the low-hanging bridge. So if you got a big old camper, don't go that way. It's going to be a pain to try to get out, I promise you. John Pardee, Wild Country 99. She's

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21: Morning, going to be a bit of an abbreviated show because we got to get out to Winstock to fulfill our duties out there, but we're still going to have your country quick mixes at 620 and at 820, brought to you by Christy Hawker, the home loan talker at Prime Lending, and we also have a Why Should We Talk to You on Monday at 715. That's Friday morning on the Kelly Jordan Show.

Riley Green, Wild Country 99, and that is going to do it for me, Ryan Riley. Have a great rest of your Thursday. If you're going to Winstock, I'll see you out there. I'll be hosting the Bags Tournament here coming up. I'll be like 5. So we'll see you then. Right now, Hardy, favorite country song. It's Wild Country 99. So-

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It's Wild Country 99, your Thursday. It's on. Hey, happy afternoon. It's Barry Allen in for Chris and Chelsea and Winstock. It's all the rage right now. And yeah, they're getting ready out there. I'm going to be heading out there as well. Going to be having some fun tonight all weekend long. Jordan Davis, he was out there last year in Wild.

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Morgan Wallen, Wild Country 99 with Barry Allen. You know, we have a weekend going on that is not only Woodstock, but there's also a Father's Day going on. A lot of people for Father's Day are really

enjoying some Winstock action this weekend, too. It's going to be on Sunday. And we've got a chance for you to give Dad a brand new grill that's worth $1,300. You not know how to do it? Well, listen up. Three songs, I'll tell you how.

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0: Chris and Chelsea, and a lot of people have been asking about the beaches and boots trip to Mexico that we've been talking about now over the past couple of days.
1: Yes.
0: It's where country music meets Cabo with our friends from Burst Travel. Country music artist Kanan Smith. And then our friend Jason Nix, who was in town with us not too long ago.
1: I know. We're like, we need to party more. And they said, why don't we do it in Mexico, baby? And it's happening, Chris. This is going to be next March. It's March 4th through the 8th, 2027, in Los Cabos, Mexico. And we have been teaming up with our friend Amy Zenzen from Burst Travel, and she found the most gorgeous all-inclusive resort. I'm telling you, if you've been to Mexico before, if you've never been, this is the way to go, Chris.
0: It's the Rio Palace, a 5-star all-inclusive resort. I'm just looking at the pictures right now.
1: Yeah.
0: Right on the ocean. The beach is right there. They have multiple crystal blue pools at this resort. Plus, we're going to see Kanan Smith and Jason Nix on a stage with the ocean as the backdrop under the stars in Mexico.
1: It's going to feel like a dream come true.
0: It's kind of a once-in-a-lifetime trip.
1: 100%.
0: As we said, space is very limited. I know spots are filling up really fast right now. We'd love for you to join us. Chelsea and I are going to be on the trip. We're going to be hosting.
1: I cannot wait to do this with you, Chris. This includes nonstop airfare. I mean, hello, hop on one plane, go from Minnesota to Mexico. Yes, please. Also, airport transportation. It's a full VIP luxury experience, all thanks to our friends at Burst Travel. Beaches and boots. Country music meets Cabo. Let's get our toes in the sand. Let's get our cocktails in the air and have a good time.
0: If you want to go with us, you want more information, reach out to our friend Amy Zenzen at Burst Travel. You can find all the information and the contact number right there at bursttravel.com. Just tell them that Chris and Chelsea sent you. And let's go to Mexico. Woo! Next year in 2027. It's our beaches and boots trip at Burst Travel and Wild Country 99.

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Jackson Dunn, a Wild Country 99 request at 320-656-WILD. Barry Allen in for Chris and Chelsea. They're going to be headlining on at WeFest this year in August. Looking forward to that, too. And hopefully it's going to be just as nice as it is this week for Winstock. We've got a Father's Day Ugly Grill contest that's going on right now. And a Traeger grill and a meat package from McDonald's Meats could be all yours with Dad. You got to snap a pic of him with that ugly, nasty grill. Make sure he's in the photo, too. Be very creative. Wild Country.

0: 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He doesn't need another mug. And he definitely doesn't need to keep pretending that rusty backyard fire hazard still has a few good years left. 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
10: 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And we also have a Why Should We Talk to You on Monday at 7:15. That's Friday morning on the Kelly Jordan Show.

That's Jordan Davis. He was out at Woodstock last year. It was hot. And, oh, Kelly Jordan show crashed a lot of campsites as well. Those guys are troopers for sure. Make sure, though, when you come out here and you text crash to 320-656-WOD to let them know where your campsite is, they might come by and crash yours. And ask them about Jordan Davis last year. They'll tell you about a story. Morgan Wallen, a Wild Country.

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Your home for the Kelly Jordan Show in the morning and Chris and Chelsea every afternoon.

Dustin Lynch, Wild Country 99. You've been thinking about Dad? Well, Dad's been thinking about you as well, and he really wants some things for Father's Day, and it's not number one dad mugs. Think about what your dad might want, all right? He's got everything. 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I got an idea on a couple of things, and it doesn't cost much at all. Kevin Powers in the meantime.

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0: Country 99. Supporting our military isn't something we just do every now and then. It's part of who we are. And this summer, we're saying thank you with a weekend full of live country music at Freedom Fest featuring Scotty McCreery. All rockets
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Wild Country 99, your Father's Day on Sunday going on, and what are you going to get Dad? Well, hopefully you're not going to ask him for money to buy him a gift that he doesn't want anyways, just to get him something. He wants you to take him out and go for hikes, spend some time together, get some hobbies going. That's what I'm talking about. Maybe even a drink or two with him, huh, if you're an adult.

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0: Chelsea, and a lot of people have been asking about the beaches and boots trip to Mexico that we've been talking about now over the past couple of days.
1: Yes.
0: It's where country music meets Cabo with our friends from Burst Travel. Country music artist Kanan Smith. And then our friend Jason Nix, who was in town with us not too long ago.
1: I know. We're like, we need to party more. And they said, why don't we do it in Mexico, baby? And it's happening, Chris. This is going to be next March. It's March 4th through the 8th, 2027, in Los Cabos, Mexico. And we have been teaming up with our friend Amy Zenzen from Burst Travel, and she found the most gorgeous all-inclusive resort. I'm telling you, if you've been to Mexico before, if you've never been, this is the way to go, Chris.
0: It's the Rio Palace, a five-star all-inclusive resort. I'm just looking at the pictures right now.
1: Yeah.
0: Right on the ocean. The beach is right there. They have multiple crystal blue pools at this resort. Plus, we're going to see Kanan Smith and Jason Nix on a stage with the ocean as the backdrop under the stars in Mexico.
1: It's going to feel like a dream come true.
0: It's kind of a once-in-a-lifetime trip.
1: 100%.
0: As we said, space is very limited. I know spots are filling up really fast right now. We'd love for you to join us. Chelsea and I are going to be on the trip. We're going to be hosting.
1: I cannot wait to do this with you, Chris. This includes nonstop airfare. I mean, hello, hop on one plane, go from Minnesota to Mexico. Yes, please. Also, airport transportation. It's a full VIP luxury experience, all thanks to our friends at Burst Travel. Beaches and boots. Country music meets Cabo. Let's get our toes in the sand. Let's get our cocktails in the air and have a good time.
0: If you want to go with us, you want more information, reach out to our friend Amy Zenzen at Burst Travel. You can find all the information and the contact number right there at bursttravel.com. Just tell them that Chris and Chelsea sent you. And let's go to Mexico.
1: Woo!
0: Next year in 2027. It's our beaches and boots trip with Burst Travel and Wild Country 99. I've been

You might remember back in the 90s, she had a song called Blue. It started her off. She was 14 years old. That's Leanne Rimes on Wild Country 99. Having some health issues, too. You know what? She spent like $45,000 to get her blood transfused. She had mold in her blood, and they had to get that out of there. And they also got microplastics out of there. Unbelievable. That's the world we live in right now. Man. Here's Dr. Wetmore, Request a Brunette on Wild. Oh, no.

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That's Jelly Roll on Wild Country 99 to Barry Allen and for Chris and Chelsea. And yeah, Jelly Roll finally kind of coming out a little bit with why the divorce is happening. And it's really because Bunny XO, you know, she's got a little bit of a different lifestyle that they used to have. And now he's gotten a lot of religion and it doesn't fit with that lifestyle. And he's pretty big on it. So they're going to get along just fine. It'll be great. Zach Top now on Wild Country 99.

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Well, they're looking at a little bit of windstock showers tomorrow. There might be a little thunderstorm rolling through, but that's how it is. Nothing real crazy like hurricane weather or anything. This is Luke Combs, by the way, and Wild Country 99 and Barry Allen, the whole team out at Windstock this weekend, and we hope that you get out there. And if anything, yeah, kind of live vicariously through us in our broadcast, because we'll be out there broadcasting live all week long. It's going to be awesome. Cannot wait. 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

Post Malone, Wild Country 99, and Barry Allen. And yeah, getting ready for a little bit of Winstock action. Tomorrow, I think Chris and Chelsea might do the McDonald's Meats Wheel of Meat. Yeah, they might bring that wheel out. So we'll see if that happens. They'll be back tomorrow. Now, last year, these guys were one of your artists out there. Got a chance to meet them. Low Cash, Throng Hearts, new stuff on Wild Country

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0: Hey, we're Chris and Chelsea, and a lot of people have been asking about the beaches and boots trip to Mexico that we've been talking about now over the past couple of days.
1: Yes.
0: It's where country music meets Cabo with our friends from Burst Travel. Country music artist Kanan Smith. And then our friend Jason Nix, who was in town with us not too long ago.
1: I know. We're like, we need to party more. And they said, why don't we do it in Mexico, baby? And it's happening, Chris. This is going to be next March. It's March 4th through the 8th, 2027, in Los Cabos, Mexico. And we have been teaming up with our friend Amy Zenzen from Burst Travel, and she found the most gorgeous all-inclusive resort. I'm telling you, if you've been to Mexico before, if you've never been, this is the way to go, Chris.
0: It's the Rio Palace, a 5-star all-inclusive resort. I'm just looking at the pictures right now.
1: Yeah.
0: Right on the ocean. The beach is right there. They have multiple crystal blue pools at this resort. Plus, we're going to see Kanan Smith and Jason Nix on a stage with the ocean as the backdrop under the stars in Mexico.
1: It's going to feel like a dream come true.
0: It's kind of a once-in-a-lifetime trip.
1: 100%.
0: As we said, space is very limited. I know spots are filling up really fast right now. We'd love for you to join us. Chelsea and I are going to be on the trip. We're going to be hosting.
1: I cannot wait to do this with you, Chris. This includes nonstop airfare. I mean, hello, hop on one plane, go from Minnesota to Mexico. Yes, please. Also, airport transportation. It's a full VIP luxury experience, all thanks to our friends at Burst Travel. Beaches and boots. Country music meets Cabo. Let's get our toes in the sand. Let's get our cocktails in the air and have a good time.
0: If you want to go with us, you want more information, reach out to our friend Amy Zenzen at Burst Travel. 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Just tell them that Chris and Chelsea sent you. And let's go to Mexico. Woo! 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

energy of that song is Cody Johnson of Wild Country 99. Tickets on our website at wildcountry99.com to go see him. He's coming in concert. You know what's coming in concert? Dierks Bentley. He's coming on Friday night. It's going to be a big party. Stop by the Wild Country 10 at Woodstock. We got t-shirts, passes to Woodstock next year, and also Sun Cruiser prizes and a whole lot.

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It's Blake Shelton at Wild Country 99 with Barry Allen. You know, they were talking about how they're putting a time capsule together that's going to be opened up in 250 more years from now. Well, we had the last 250 years that the U.S. has celebrated. Talking about Coca-Cola bottle in there and iPhone 17, among some other things. And I was thinking, Morgan Wallen, Ellen Langley, put this song in there. 250 years from now, I wonder what that would sound like. A lot of people texting saying, I like that idea.

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There's a guy that's a great dad, Jason Aldean. Try that in a small town in Wild Country 99 in Barry Allen. It is a Father's Day weekend going on. And there are some best TV dads of all time that came out in a survey. And I want you to think about who the TV dads that you would hang out with, who you think are the best out there. I'm going to give you that top five list. I will tell you that Dan Connor of Roseanne's on that list. We'll get down to the rest of them. Just coming up in four songs right here on Wild Country 99. It's Dan and Shay.

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0: 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Supporting our military isn't something we just do every now and then. It's part of who we are. And this summer, we're saying thank you with a weekend full of live country music at Freedom Fest featuring Scotty McCreery. Bottle rockets
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Josh Ross of Wild Country 99 and Barry Allen with a Father's Day weekend. It's coming up on Sunday. And so, yeah, you got to spend some time with your dad. He wants you to do some stuff with him, not just buy something with his own money. I mean, that's just not how it needs to go. So what are the top five TV shows? You could sit down and watch some dad TV shows with them. So the top five TV dads of all time. Well, Dan Connor of Roseanne is the top five on that list. Number four, Carl Winslow, Family Matters. Bob Belcher, Bob's Burgers coming at number three. And the second, well, is it going to be Al Bundy or Andy Taylor? Yeah, well, Andy Griffith's show. Yeah, it gets number two, Al Bundy and Married with Children. That is your number one TV dad. I mean, he is definitely the biggest character out there. I was thinking of that guy, Breaking Bad, you know, the teacher guy. I forget his name, but I don't know. That'd be kind of an interesting dad, huh? Zach Brown Band requesting Colder Weather on Wild.

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0: We're Chris and Chelsea, and a lot of people have been asking about the beaches and boots trip to Mexico that we've been talking about now over the past couple of days.
1: Yes.
0: It's where country music meets Cabo with our friends from Birch Travel. Country music artist Kanan Smith. And then our friend Jason Nix, who was in town with us not too long ago.
1: I know. We're like, we need to party more. And they said, why don't we do it in Mexico, baby? And it's happening, Chris. This is going to be next March. It's March 4th through the 8th, 2027, in Los Cabos, Mexico. And we have been teaming up with our friend Amy Zenzen from Birch Travel. And she found the most gorgeous all-inclusive resort. I'm telling you. If you've been to Mexico before, if you've never been, this is the way to go, Chris.
0: It's the Rio Palace, a 5-star all-inclusive resort. I'm just looking at the pictures right now.
1: Yeah.
0: Right on the ocean. The beach is right there. They have multiple crystal blue pools at this resort. Plus, we're going to see Kanan Smith and Jason Nix on a stage with the ocean as the backdrop under the stars in Mexico.
1: It's going to feel like a dream come true.
0: It's kind of a once-in-a-lifetime trip.
1: 100%.
0: As we said, space is very limited. I know spots are filling up really fast right now. We'd love for you to join us. Chelsea and I are going to be on the trip. We're going to be hosting.
1: I cannot wait to do this with you, Chris. This includes nonstop airfare. I mean, hello, hop on one plane, go from Minnesota to Mexico. Yes, please. 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
0: If you want to go with us, you want more information, reach out to our friend Amy Zenzen at Birch Travel. 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Just tell them that Chris and Chelsea sent you. 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

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Yeah, happy Thursday, Barry Allen, and for Chris and Chelsea. They're actually out at the campsite right now. Wild Country 99 at Winstock. Kelly Jordan,

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I'll just say Jessie from Toy Story 5, and that's who she's channeling is her inner Jessie as Taylor Swift and new stuff. I knew it. I knew you on Wild Country 99 with Barry Allen in for Chris and Chelsea. They're actually out at Winstock, and we're going to check in with them just a little bit after 6 o'clock, see what's going on at the campsite. They're all ready to go. And we're going to have a Sarah Evans song coming up after this. Stick around if you're a fan of her. She'll be at Winstock. It's Jason.

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It's Wild Country 99, Billy Currington. Yeah, we got some good directions down to Winstock. And thankfully, we got that motorhome we can broadcast live out of. And that's what we're doing right now. We're hanging out here. Chris and Chelsea, Brian and Kelly, also Allie and myself. We're all down here ready for a weekend full of fun out in Winstead, 2026 Winstock. And yeah, we've got a lot of great artists coming up. We'll tell you all about stuff. Make sure if you're coming out here, come see us at our campsite at Wild Country 99.

0: 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He doesn't need another mug. 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
22: 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And we also have a Why Should We Talk to You on Monday at 7:15. 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

0: It's Wild Country 99 with Jordan Davis. He was a headliner last year. We're at Winstock. It's Barry Allen in for Chris and Chelsea, and Allie's hanging out with me today. And how you doing, Allie?
1: I'm doing good. How are you, Bear Bear?
0: Oh, it is a great, great time. We've been looking forward to this for a long time.
1: Oh, yeah, we have.
0: And, you know, it's the day before Winstock starts. Tomorrow night is going to be Mr. Dierks Bentley.
1: I can't wait.
0: Yeah, he's awesome.
1: I know, he's so fun.
0: Dierks and Lukes. A lot of people are going to be saying Lukes this weekend, I think.
1: I know. I trip over myself with it all the time.
0: All of us hanging out here tonight going on 7:30 is going to be fun in the beer tent inside. Mason-Dixon Lions going to be playing out there.
1: Oh, heck yeah.
0: So come on out.
1: Yes.
0: Winstock's going to be going on all weekend long, and we are going to be broadcasting live all weekend long. Hanging out with all of us, Allie, Chris, Chelsea.
1: It's going to be a blast. Come say hi. Come party with us.
0: Kelly, Brian, Cole, Dell, and Wild.

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A little bit of tipsy people in Wild Country 99. It's Barry Allen in for Chris and Chelsea, broadcasting out of Winstock at our campsite. Yeah, we're right across from the campground A and B entrance. So if you're going to stop by, make sure you say hi. It's Winstock 2026

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10: 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Powered by

0: to hanging out with Barry Allen. It's a Thursday, and yeah, Chris and Chelsea, they were running around. Brian Riley.
1: Everywhere. Everyone's Kelly. Running around like crazy. It's so fun. People are just like flooding in here.
0: It's awesome.
1: It's so great.
0: We're hanging out at Winstock in Winstead. That's going on tomorrow and Saturday today, obviously. Kind of a bunch of getting ready for it stuff. We're across from the A&B campground entrance. Stop by the Wild Country campground.
1: Yes, yeah. Do it. Everyone's pouring in here, so it's like you might as well make a pit stop because you're going to have to wait to get in.
0: That's right.
1: We'll be waving at you.
0: Tomorrow night, the big names, Dierks Bentley going to be taking the stage, and then Saturday, man, what a big show. I am looking forward to seeing Sarah Evans, and she's going to be coming around 4:40, so that's what I'm going to definitely be all ready to go for the night. How about you? Is there anybody in particular?
1: Luke.
0: Luke? Yeah, Luke Bryan, of course. So we're just going to be checking in, broadcasting live all weekend long. All of us are going to be checking in our mobile studio. And thanks to Pleasureland for getting us some motorhomes out here and campers.
1: Yeah, thanks, Pleasureland.
0: Oh, yeah. Hey, we have got all kinds of fun going on this radio station. So you need to make sure and keep it right here and get out and see us at Winstock. Winstead 2026 going on with Wild.

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